That's who I am. Your name is Elizabeth, and that's who you are. And our God is Yahweh, and that speaks of his identity, the entirety of who he is. 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